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4: 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Najlepszy rok na świecie.

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5: 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Still not fast enough.
6: 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One, two, three, four.
7: Who gives a fuck what you think?

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The guess of the way I should see. That's my brain is following me. I can be lost up from the grave. Jesus is so can I be saved. Crucified so God all these things will follow me. This little damn thing got a slow slave from eternity.

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You feeling really good, huh? Are you gonna have a good time tonight? Beware your neighbor that stands beside you. He just might be a homicidal maniac. He's got blood all over his hands. He's got blood in his heart. He's got anger in his mind. Beware, he might kill again.

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You never really know who your friends are in this world. They could be vampires, parasites, they live off you. They take what they have from you. They take everything from you until you have nothing. Beware the parasites, for at dawn he sleeps.

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The only kind of older women there are in this world are the ones that you dig out of graves. The ones that have maggots crawl out of their fucking cunts. I'm sure a few of you have had your share of maggots, huh? Yeah, I like to fight those little bitches. They just break in two because they're all bones, no skin. For all you fucking necrophiliacs.

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It is in your tomb. 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

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Which brings us to a new song which is on the end of the second side. For all you heart attack victims, this one's called Hardening of the Arteries.

0: Statler?
1: Yeah, what?
0: Is that it?
1: Yes, it's over. How'd you like it?
0: I don't know. I slept through the whole thing.
1: Well, you didn't miss much.
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